They say the holy water's watered down, and this town's lost its faith. Our colors will fade eventually, so if our time is running out, day after day, we'll make the mundane a masterpiece. Oh my, my, oh my, my love, I take one look at you, you're taking me out.

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Oh my, good Lord. 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

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Listen to the mariachi play at midnight. Are you with me?

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Listen to the mariachi play at midnight. Are you with me? 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

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When it's last call and they kick us out the door. It's getting kinda late, but the ladies want some more. Oh my, good Lord. It's gonna drink.

Jane, a masterpiece. Oh my, oh my love. I take one look at you, you're taking me out.